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0: You know house music, but before house music, there was disco. And with disco, we had heroes like Larry Levan. Heroes like Frankie Knuckles. House music is a way of life. We're all in this groove together.
1: Nasco Disco presents The Boogeyman with Jesse Leccera on Radio Fujiko every Saturday night from 11 to 1 a.m.
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